0: 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They are still open. Stop in and see Corey today. Beachfront Grill, Flagler Beach. Partly cloudy, low to mid-70s overnight. We've got temperatures pushing back through the upper 80s to around 90. On Friday, just a slight chance of a pop-up storm through the day. Most of Saturday is dry, too. After a low in the mid-70s, we'll be around 90. There is a 20% chance of a storm. A little better chance on Sunday. And Monday, too, but the chance backs down again. This is Precision Weather meteorologist Phil Spivak for Cool FM.
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0: It's going to be warm into the holiday weekend with a slight chance for some storms popping up. Not so much Friday, very low chance, but the chance increasing a little bit through the weekend. Temperatures overnight are in the low to mid-70s. We climb back into the upper 80s, near 90 through the day on Friday. Friday night, partly cloudy, mid-70s. Saturday, Sunday, Monday, each day we're within a few degrees of 90. Chance of rain low Saturday, a little higher Sunday, low again on Monday. This is Precision Weather meteorologist Phil Spivak for Cool FM.
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0: The rumors about Beachfront Grill are true. They are still open. Stop in and see Corey today. Beachfront Grill, Flagler Beach. Partly cloudy, low to mid-70s overnight. We've got temperatures pushing back through the upper 80s to around 90. On Friday, just a slight chance of a pop-up storm through the day. Most of Saturday is dry, too. After a low in the mid-70s, we'll be around 90. There is a 20% chance of a storm. A little better chance on Sunday and Monday, too, but the chance backs down again. This is Precision Weather Meteorologist Phil Spivak for Cool FM.
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0: It's going to be warm into the holiday weekend with a slight chance for some storms popping up. Not so much Friday, very low chance, but the chance increasing a little bit through the weekend. Temperatures overnight are in the low to mid-70s. We climb back into the upper 80s, near 90 through the day on Friday. Friday night, partly cloudy, mid-70s. Saturday, Sunday, Monday, each day we're within a few degrees of 90. Chance of rain low Saturday, a little higher Sunday, low again on Monday. This is Precision Weather meteorologist Phil Spivak for Cool FM.
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0: The rumors about Beachfront Grill are true. They are still open. Stop in and see Corey today. Beachfront Grill, Flagler Beach. Partly cloudy, low to mid-70s overnight. We've got temperatures pushing back through the upper 80s to around 90. On Friday, just a slight chance of a pop-up storm through the day. Most of Saturday is dry, too. After a low in the mid-70s, will be around 90. There is a 20% chance of a storm. A little better chance on Sunday and Monday, too, but the chance backs down again. This is Precision Weather Meteorologist Phil Spivak for Cool FM.
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0: It's going to be warm into the holiday weekend with a slight chance for some storms popping up. Not so much Friday, very low chance, but the chance increasing a little bit through the weekend. Temperatures overnight are in the low to mid-70s. We climb back into the upper 80s, near 90 through the day on Friday. Friday night, partly cloudy, mid-70s. Saturday, Sunday, Monday, each day we're within a few degrees of 90. Chance of rain low Saturday, a little higher Sunday, low again on Monday. This is Precision Weather meteorologist Phil Spivak for Cool FM.
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0: The rumors about Beachfront Grill are true. They are still open. Stop in and see Corey today. Beachfront Grill, Flagler Beach. Partly cloudy, low to mid-70s overnight. We've got temperatures pushing back through the upper 80s to around 90. On Friday, just a slight chance of a pop-up storm through the day. Most of Saturday is dry, too. After a low in the mid-70s, we'll be around 90. There is a 20% chance of a storm. A little better chance on Sunday and Monday, too, but the chance backs down again. This is Precision Weather meteorologist Phil Spivak for Cool FM.
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0: It's going to be warm into the holiday weekend with a slight chance for some storms popping up. Not so much Friday, very low chance, but the chance increasing a little bit through the weekend. Temperatures overnight are in the low to mid-70s. We climb back into the upper 80s, near 90 through the day on Friday. Friday night, partly cloudy, mid-70s. Saturday, Sunday, Monday, each day we're within a few degrees of 90. Chance of rain low Saturday, a little higher Sunday, low again on Monday. This is Precision Weather meteorologist Phil Spivak for Cool FM.
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0: 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They are still open. Stop in and see Corey today. Beachfront Grill, Flagler Beach. Partly cloudy, low to mid-70s overnight. We've got temperatures pushing back through the upper 80s to around 90. On Friday, just a slight chance of a pop-up storm through the day. Most of Saturday is dry, too. After a low in the mid-70s, we'll be around 90. There is a 20% chance of a storm. A little better chance on Sunday. And Monday, too, but the chance backs down again. This is Precision Weather meteorologist Phil Spivak for Cool FM.
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0: It's going to be warm into the holiday weekend with a slight chance for some storms popping up. Not so much Friday, very low chance, but the chance increasing a little bit through the weekend. Temperatures overnight are in the low to mid-70s. We climb back into the upper 80s, near 90 through the day on Friday. Friday night, partly cloudy, mid-70s. Saturday, Sunday, Monday, each day we're within a few degrees of 90. Chance of rain low Saturday, a little higher Sunday, low again on Monday. This is Precision Weather Meteorologist Phil Spivak for Cool FM.
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0: 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They are still open. 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Beachfront Grill, Flagler Beach. Partly cloudy, low to mid-70s overnight. We've got temperatures pushing back through the upper 80s to around 90. On Friday, just a slight chance of a pop-up storm through the day. Most of Saturday is dry, too. After a low in the mid-70s, will be around 90. There is a 20% chance of a storm. A little better chance on Sunday. And Monday, too, but the chance backs down again. This is Precision Weather Meteorologist Phil Spivak for Cool FM.
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0: It's going to be warm into the holiday weekend with a slight chance for some storms popping up. Not so much Friday, very low chance, but the chance increasing a little bit through the weekend. Temperatures overnight are in the low to mid-70s. We climb back into the upper 80s, near 90 through the day on Friday. Friday night, partly cloudy, mid-70s. Saturday, Sunday, Monday, each day we're within a few degrees of 90. Chance of rain low Saturday, a little higher Sunday, low again on Monday. This is Precision Weather Meteorologist Phil Spivak for Cool FM.
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0: 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Beachfront Grill, Flagler Beach. Partly cloudy, low to mid-70s overnight. We've got temperatures pushing back through the upper 80s to around 90. On Friday, just a slight chance of a pop-up storm through the day. Most of Saturday is dry, too. After a low in the mid-70s, we'll be around 90. There is a 20% chance of a storm. A little better chance on Sunday and Monday, too, but the chance backs down again. This is Precision Weather meteorologist Phil Spivak for Cool FM.
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0: It's going to be warm into the holiday weekend with a slight chance for some storms popping up. Not so much Friday, very low chance, but the chance increasing a little bit through the weekend. Temperatures overnight are in the low to mid-70s. We climb back into the upper 80s, near 90 through the day on Friday. Friday night, partly cloudy, mid-70s. Saturday, Sunday, Monday, each day we're within a few degrees of 90. Chance of rain low Saturday, a little higher Sunday, low again on Monday. This is Precision Weather Meteorologist Phil Spivak for Cool FM.
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0: 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Partly cloudy, low to mid-70s overnight. We've got temperatures pushing back through the upper 80s to around 90. On Friday, just a slight chance of a pop-up storm through the day. Most of Saturday is dry, too. After a low in the mid-70s, will be around 90. There is a 20% chance of a storm. A little better chance on Sunday and Monday, too, but the chance backs down again. This is Precision Weather Meteorologist Phil Spivak for Cool FM.
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0: It's going to be warm into the holiday weekend with a slight chance for some storms popping up. Not so much Friday, very low chance, but the chance increasing a little bit through the weekend. Temperatures overnight are in the low to mid-70s. We climb back into the upper 80s, near 90 through the day on Friday. Friday night, partly cloudy, mid-70s. Saturday, Sunday, Monday, each day we're within a few degrees of 90. Chance of rain low Saturday, a little higher Sunday, low again on Monday. This is Precision Weather meteorologist Phil Spivak for Cool FM.
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0: 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Partly cloudy, low to mid-70s overnight. We've got temperatures pushing back through the upper 80s to around 90. On Friday, just a slight chance of a pop-up storm through the day. Most of Saturday is dry, too. After a low in the mid-70s, will be around 90. There is a 20% chance of a storm. A little better chance on Sunday and Monday, too, but the chance backs down again. This is Precision Weather Meteorologist Phil Spivak for Cool FM.
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0: There's Starting Over from John Lennon. Taking a break, and when we start over again, I got a song for you that went to number one on the Billboard Hot 100 and Easy Listening charts. Plus, it also went to number 13 on the Hot Country Singles chart back in 1974. And it's done by Gordon Lightfoot.
1: It's going to be warm into the holiday weekend with a slight chance for some storms popping up. Not so much Friday, very low chance, but the chance increasing a little bit through the weekend. Temperatures overnight are in the low to mid-70s. We climb back into the upper 80s, near 90 through the day on Friday. Friday night, partly cloudy, mid-70s. Saturday, Sunday, Monday, each day we're within a few degrees of 90. Chance of rain low Saturday, a little higher Sunday, low again on Monday. This is Precision Weather Meteorologist Phil Spivak for Cool FM.
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0: 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Lots of sun today. A few passing clouds. Might be a pop-up shower or storm. Upper 80s to near 90. Partly cloudy, mid-70s tonight. Partly sunny, 88 to 92 tomorrow. Isolated showers Saturday night, mid-70s. Partly sunny with showers and thunderstorms. Upper 80s Sunday. I'm Precision Weather Meteorologist Ross Merle on Cool FM.
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0: 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Sunshine, partly sunny at times. Isolated showers or thunderstorms, 87 to 91 this afternoon. Partly cloudy, mid-70s tonight. Partly sunny skies, near 90 tomorrow. There may be a shower Saturday night, mid-70s. Partly sunny with a risk of showers and thunderstorms, upper 80s Sunday. I'm Precision Weather Meteorologist Ross Murley on Cool FM.
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0: Elton John, as we're about ready to begin a three-day holiday weekend. I'm planning on cookouts every day this weekend, and I'll be here on Monday. Can we do a cookout in the studio? Do we have enough ventilation? I'm not sure we do. Can you imagine if I tried to light the grill in here? In any case, hope your plans for a happy and healthy first unofficial weekend of summer. We're here to accompany you with the greatest hits of all time, including Todd Rundgren coming up.
1: 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Lots of sun today. A few passing clouds. Might be a pop-up shower or storm. Upper 80s to near 90. Partly cloudy, mid-70s tonight. Partly sunny, 88 to 92 tomorrow. Isolated showers Saturday night, mid-70s. Partly sunny with showers and thunderstorms. Upper 80s Sunday. I'm Precision Weather Meteorologist Ross Merle on Cool FM.
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3: I'm not aware of a plan for any kind of an AI data center yet.
4: Palm Coast leaders say the proposed DC Blocks project planned in Palm Coast is not the kind of massive AI data center raising concerns across the country. Instead, officials describe it as a major internet connection hub tied to transatlantic fiber optic cables expected to come ashore through Flagler Beach before connecting inland to Palm Coast.
5: There are all over the country hyperscale data centers being put up, which are a million plus square feet, over 300 acres. The cable landing station here is kind of a different animal.
3: I hate that they refer to it as a data center because it's the fiber optic landing station for all the cables coming in from over in Europe.
4: Mayor Mike Norris pointed out the distinction between the proposed cable landing station and the massive AI data centers now under scrutiny nationwide. Reporting for WNZF, I'm Erica Fox.
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0: Russell Tompkins Jr. and the Stylistics. Do you like television shows and documentaries about music groups? I know I just watched the Paul McCartney the other day on Amazon Prime. On HBO, there's a film coming up dedicated to the history of Earth, Wind, and Fire. It's opening a film festival in New York before starting on HBO starting June the 7th. A great group. I love them. And I was just watching the preview of it on YouTube. Looks fabulous. Earth, Wind, and Fire, the documentary, hits HBO on June the 7th. More of the greatest hits of all time coming up.
1: 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Sunshine, partly sunny at times. Isolated showers or thunderstorms, 87 to 91 this afternoon. Partly cloudy, mid-70s tonight. Partly sunny skies, near 90 tomorrow. There may be a shower Saturday night, mid-70s. Partly sunny with a risk of showers and thunderstorms, upper 80s Sunday. I'm Precision Weather Meteorologist Ross Merle on Cool FM.
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1: 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Lots of sun today. A few passing clouds. Might be a pop-up shower or storm. Upper 80s to near 90. Partly cloudy, mid-70s tonight. Partly sunny, 88 to 92 tomorrow. Isolated showers Saturday night, mid-70s. Partly sunny with showers and thunderstorms. Upper 80s Sunday. I'm Precision Weather Meteorologist Ross Merle on Cool FM.
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4: 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We are not seeing any significant trouble at all. Traffic volume still obviously pretty light, though, but that will start to pick up here in the next hour. The northbound side of I-95, it does look like there's a broken down vehicle off to the right shoulder just north of Old Dixie Highway. There is a road ranger helping them, but all lanes should be open there. 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

0: Frankie Valli of the Four Seasons. We're playing the greatest hits of all time on a Friday morning. Roy Orbison, great song from the one-hit wonders, The Edison Lighthouse, and a Beatles classic. All coming up on a Friday morning.
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2: 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I'm not seeing any significant trouble as of yet. A little bit of traffic congestion developing down around Daytona Beach on LPGA Boulevard in the eastbound lanes, of course, as you approach I-95, but that's pretty typical. I'm Jared Cirillo. 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
1: 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Sunshine, partly sunny at times, isolated showers or thunderstorms, 87 to 91 this afternoon. Partly cloudy, mid-70s tonight. Partly sunny skies, near 90 tomorrow. There may be a shower Saturday night, mid-70s. Partly sunny with a risk of showers and thunderstorms, upper 80s Sunday. I'm Precision Weather Meteorologist Ross Merle on Cool FM.
2: 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So far, so good. We are not seeing any significant trouble at all. Traffic volume still obviously pretty light, though, but that will start to pick up here in the next hour. The northbound side of I-95, it does look like there's a broken down vehicle off to the right shoulder just north of Old Dixie Highway. There is a road ranger helping them, but all lanes should be open there. I'm Jared Cirillo, Traffic Watch, a service of Chanfro and Chanfro, your auto accident experts with offices at Flagler Executive Airport and Daytona Beach.
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1: 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It's National Road Trip Day. And if you are, they're saying leave before noon if you can. The busiest traffic time today, noon until about 6 o'clock.

0: 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Their new album comes out in July. Are they coming back on tour? Are they, like, in the Guinness Book of World Records for the longest continuing rock and roll band? They got to be, don't you think? It's 100.9 Cool FM. I'm Mark Elliott. 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
1: 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Lots of sun today. A few passing clouds. Might be a pop-up shower or storm. Upper 80s to near 90. Partly cloudy, mid-70s tonight. Partly sunny, 88 to 92 tomorrow. Isolated showers Saturday night, mid-70s. Partly sunny with showers and thunderstorms. Upper 80s Sunday. I'm Precision Weather Meteorologist Ross Merle on Cool FM.
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3: Flagler County Public Schools recently promoting Joshua Walker from a human resources supervisor to the district's new chief of HR.
4: I graduated from Matanzas in May of the year I graduated and immediately went to work for the schools in that August. So I started my family at a young age, was able to find work with the custodial department back in 2015. So as soon as I graduated high school, I went right to work for the schools. So I started off as a nighttime custodian and worked for about 4.5 years before I made my first foray into HR.
3: Walker also talked about the challenges facing school districts.
4: So when we look at our student enrollment rate and the changing landscape in education, what we as a district have been able to do throughout probably the past 10 years is being fiscally responsible with our resources. We haven't had to do a reduction in force and have massive layoffs or anything like that.
3: I'm John Harvey reporting.
5: 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I'm not seeing any significant trouble as of yet. A little bit of traffic congestion developing down around Daytona Beach on LPGA Boulevard in the eastbound lanes, of course, as you approach I-95, but that's pretty typical. I'm Jared Cirillo. 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

0: James Taylor, if you're cyber slacking today, there's a great article from a number of years ago from a newspaper somewhere in Indiana where James Taylor was riding his bicycle in this town because he was doing a concert. And there was actually a big, huge neon sign on the top of a building that said fire and rain. And he had to stop and find out what it was about. It was an advertising agency. If you Google James Taylor in Evansville, I think that article will actually come up. And it's pretty interesting to read. Mark Elliott here, more of the greatest hits of all time, including the Guess Who on the way.
1: 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Looks like we've got a little bit of trouble on northbound I-95 down around the Port Orange area at the exit ramp to Dunlawton and Taylor Road. Be aware there is a little bit of traffic trouble in that area, but they're down on the exit ramp. No more than about a 2 or 3 minute delay. Traffic actually looks like it's getting through there without too much trouble. But be aware there is some emergency activity down there. I'm Jared Zarello, Traffic Watch, a service of Chantro & Chantro, your local auto accident experts, with offices at Flagler Executive Airport and Daytona Beach.
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0: Randy Bachman, Burton Cummings, and the Guess Who. They're not playing Florida at all. Well, they did some cruise, like back in February, out of Fort Lauderdale. And they have shows in Canada right now. They hit the United States the end of June. They're going to be in Atlanta August the 6th. And I think that's the closest they come. Don Felder traveling along with the Guess Who. Taking it back to her is at theguesswho.com. 100.9 Cool FM. 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
1: 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Sunshine, partly sunny at times. Isolated showers or thunderstorms, 87 to 91 this afternoon. Partly cloudy, mid-70s tonight. Partly sunny skies, near 90 tomorrow. There may be a shower Saturday night, mid-70s. Partly sunny with a risk of showers and thunderstorms, upper 80s Sunday. I'm Precision Weather Meteorologist Ross Merley on Cool FM.

0: 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I'm not seeing any significant trouble as of yet. A little bit of traffic congestion developing down around Daytona Beach on LPGA Boulevard in the eastbound lanes, of course, as you approach I-95, but that's pretty typical. I'm Jared Cirillo. Traffic Watch is a service of Shanfro & Shanfro, your auto accident experts with offices at Flagler Executive Airport and Daytona Beach.
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0: England Dan and John Ford Coley, the magic number of the day, 72 million. Yeah, well, it's the unofficial start of summer this weekend. It's the official start of summer grilling season. And 72 million is the number of hot dogs that get thrown on a grill over the next 3 days. That's just over the next 3 days. Over the entire summer, 7 billion hot dogs will be consumed. And everyone that gets ketchup put on it is somebody doing it wrong.
1: 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Lots of sun today. A few passing clouds. Might be a pop-up shower or storm. Upper 80s to near 90. Partly cloudy, mid-70s tonight. Partly sunny, 88 to 92 tomorrow. Isolated showers Saturday night, mid-70s. Partly sunny with showers and thunderstorms, upper 80s Sunday. I'm Precision Weather Meteorologist Russ Murley on Cool FM.
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3: I'm not aware of a plan for any kind of an AI data center yet.
4: Palm Coast leaders say the proposed DC Blocks project planned in Palm Coast is not the kind of massive AI data center raising concerns across the country. Instead, officials describe it as a major internet connection hub tied to transatlantic fiber optic cables expected to come ashore through Flagler Beach before connecting inland to Palm Coast.
5: There are all over the country hyperscale data centers being put up, which are a million plus square feet, over 300 acres. The cable landing station here is kind of a different animal.
3: I hate that they refer to it as a data center because it's a fiber optic landing station for all the cables coming in from over in Europe.
4: Mayor Mike Norris pointed out the distinction between the proposed cable landing station and the massive AI data centers now under scrutiny nationwide. Reporting for WNZF, I'm Erica Fox.
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0: Sergeant, hold your head up and remember that this weekend is fun. 3 days, unofficial start of summer. It's also the day on Monday when we remember those who are no longer with us because of what they did to help protect us. They say freedom isn't free, and Memorial Day is the day to remember those who pay the ultimate price to make sure that freedom is
1: 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Sunshine, partly sunny at times. Isolated showers or thunderstorms, 87 to 91 this afternoon. Partly cloudy, mid-70s tonight. Partly sunny skies, near 90 tomorrow. There may be a shower Saturday night, mid-70s. Partly sunny with a risk of showers and thunderstorms, upper 80s Sunday. I'm Precision Weather Meteorologist Ross Merley on Cool FM.
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0: Nothing wrong with a sunny afternoon, and nothing wrong with those Kinks to wrap up another long set of oldies on Cool FM. How are you? Tony Mann checking in. We made it, friends. It's finally Friday. Pat yourself on the back. What's the plan for the Memorial Day weekend? Getting together with some family or friends, or maybe traveling a little bit? Maybe part of your plan is to get some tickets and try to win some money. I know that's part of my plan. Mega Millions plays again tonight. That's a whopping $296 million. That's a cash value of 128.6. And Powerball plays again tomorrow night, and that's up to 131 million, with a cash value of 57.5 million. A whole lot of money floating around out there. I'd love to grab some of it, wouldn't you?
1: 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Lots of sun today. A few passing clouds. Might be a pop-up shower or storm. Upper 80s to near 90. Partly cloudy, mid-70s tonight. Partly sunny, 88 to 92 tomorrow. Isolated showers Saturday night, mid-70s. Partly sunny with showers and thunderstorms. Upper 80s Sunday. I'm Precision Weather Meteorologist Ross Merle on Cool FM.
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0: I like peaceful. So do the Eagles. Cool FM, it's Tony Mann. Do you like disco? Well, get ready to party with us on June 11th. Write it down, mark it down, whatever you have to do to remind yourself. 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

0: You can have anything your heart desires. It's that magical thing with America on Cool FM. Tony Mann, I've got another long set of back-to-back oldies. They're right around the corner for us. Boy, some sad news hit yesterday. It was shocking to most people. It was a fast illness that killed 41-year-old NASCAR driver Kyle Busch. It came just hours after the family released a statement Thursday saying he had been hospitalized with a severe illness and wouldn't compete this weekend at the Charlotte Motor Speedway. They haven't released the cause of death yet. What is known is that he was testing in the Chevrolet Racing Simulator in Concord on Wednesday when he became unresponsive and was transported to a hospital in Charlotte. Several people familiar with the situation told the Associated Press, on condition of anonymity, because details hadn't been disclosed by Busch's team or family. They said he was undergoing treatment yesterday for a severe illness. And that's all that was said. You can read the whole story about Kyle. Rest in peace, sir. It's on our Facebook page. And you can check out the next long set of back-to-back oldies. Daryl Hall and John Oates will get together to start it.
1: 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Sunshine, partly sunny at times. Isolated showers or thunderstorms, 87 to 91 this afternoon. Partly cloudy, mid-70s tonight. Partly sunny skies, near 90 tomorrow. There may be a shower Saturday night, mid-70s. Partly sunny with a risk of showers and thunderstorms, upper 80s Sunday. I'm Precision Weather Meteorologist Ross Merley on Cool FM.
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Yeah, we're just rocking on this Friday, getting into the weekend with a long set of back-to-back oldies on Cool FM. Tony Mann, the guy from Surrey, England, who's now 77 years old. Nick Lowe, his one and only top 40 hit.

0: Singing About Tuesday on a Friday to wrap up another long set of oldies, those Moody Blues on Cool FM. It's Tony Mann. Yeah, it's May 22nd. I love it when this guy stops by. Because he says that. It's Maritime Day today. It's also Vanilla Pudding Day. It makes sense. It's Road Trip Day. A lot of folks are hitting the road today. Buy a Musical Instrument Day is today. It's also Don't Fry Day. Craft Distillery Day. Cooler Day, as in carrying along a cooler with maybe some cold ones. Yeah, you know what cold ones I'm talking about. And Solitaire Day is also today. This would have been Sir Arthur Conan Doyle's birthday. Also Harvey Milk, the first openly gay man to be elected to public office. And Ted Kaczynski, the Unabomber. It would have been his day too. From the BBC, a lot of shows on there. Alexandra Dowling is 36 today. The tennis player Novak Djokovic turns 39 today. Molly Ephraim, or is it Ephraim? The actress is 40 today. The speed skater Apollo Ono is 44. From Amazon's Ballard, Maggie Q is 47. From Once Upon a Time, Jennifer Goodwin is 48. Allison Eastwood, Clint's daughter, is 54. Naomi Campbell is 56. The singer Johnny Gill is now 60. Morrissey, the singer, is 67. But the most candles on the cake go to that songwriter. You know Bernie Taupin. Yeah, Elton John's buddy. He's 76.
1: 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Lots of sun today. A few passing clouds. Might be a pop-up shower or storm. Upper 80s to near 90. Partly cloudy, mid-70s tonight. Partly sunny, 88 to 92 tomorrow. Isolated showers Saturday night, mid-70s. Partly sunny with showers and thunderstorms. Upper 80s Sunday. I'm Precision Weather Meteorologist Ross Merle on Cool FM.
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3: Flagler County Public Schools recently promoting Joshua Walker from a human resources supervisor to the district's new chief of HR.
4: I graduated from Matanzas in May of the year I graduated and immediately went to work for the schools in that August. So I started my family at a young age, was able to find work with the custodial department back in 2015. So as soon as I graduated high school, I went right to work for the schools. So I started off as a nighttime custodian and worked for about 4.5 years before I made my first foray into HR.
3: Walker also talked about the challenges facing school districts.
4: So when we look at our student enrollment rate and the changing landscape in education, what we as a district have been able to do throughout probably the past 10 years is being fiscally responsible with our resources. We haven't had to do a reduction in force and have massive layoffs or anything like that.
3: I'm John Harvey reporting.
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0: Since it's Bernie Taupin's birthday, I figured why not? Let's play some Elton John. It's Cool FM, Tony Mann. So have you heard about this new event that's going to be happening at Central Park Town Center? It's actually going to be going on there at the stage on Thursday night. It's called Beats and Eats, a new monthly community event that combines the familiar Food Truck Tuesday experience with live concert entertainment from the Palm Coast Concert Series. It's going to kick off Thursday night, 6 o'clock, with Soulfire. Want to find out what Beats and Eats is all about? 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

0: Getting logical on the radio with Supertramp. It's Cool FM, Tony Mann. I have another long set of back-to-back oldies on the way for you. And there's a website called HelpfulProfessor.com. They are trying to be helpful by talking to retirees about the 30 worst part-time jobs retirees can dive into. Some want extra money, some want structure, some are bored at home. That's why you might be thinking about a part-time job. They have a list of the top 30 jobs that you would feel a whole lot better not taking. One would be a fast food cashier. That's number 30. A rideshare driver is number 29. A warehouse picker is number 28. A hotel housekeeper is number 27. As I jump ahead and look at number 1, can I say I'm surprised? No, not really. It looks like it could be a fun job for 15 minutes, and then you'd probably be bored as hell after that, or just say, I want to go inside. It's one of those outdoor jobs. Well, check out the whole list. We've got it for you on our Facebook page today. And while you're checking that list out, why don't you check out the next long set of back-to-back oldies? It's quite a list, and it'll start with Simon and Garfunkel.
1: 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Sunshine, partly sunny at times. Isolated showers or thunderstorms, 87 to 91 this afternoon. Partly cloudy, mid-70s tonight. Partly sunny skies, near 90 tomorrow. There may be a shower Saturday night, mid-70s. Partly sunny with a risk of showers and thunderstorms, upper 80s Sunday. I'm Precision Weather Meteorologist Ross Merle on Cool FM.
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They have a new album coming out July 10th. They will never stop, will they? It's Tony Mann on Cool FM. We're not stopping the music. Another long set of oldies going on. And this was one of their last two hits in 1980. And it's a medley. The guys from Detroit, the Spinners.

0: Those ladies didn't seem shy at all. The Pointer Sisters wrapping up another long set of oldies on Cool FM. It's Tony Mann. Thanks for listening today, wherever you might be. You know, I tell you every day, I don't care as long as you're there. It could be on the radio. 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You can also connect your smart speakers over the weekend through Alexa and Google. 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Maybe you'll be outside barbecuing or doing something like that. Hey, keep us on, man. I tell you what, we're going to have great music all weekend. And, of course, you can also find us on Facebook at Cool 100.9 and Flagler Radio's on TikTok. Wherever you might be, click on and check us out. I'm always checking that Facebook page. We got a bunch of folks on there checking out a bunch of stuff, local, national, international stuff. And, of course, speaking of local, our disco night's going to be happening 3 weeks from yesterday. And a lot of folks are checking that out on our Facebook page at Cool 100.9. Diane Campbell was on there. So was Nancy Marks. Luz Kudus was on there. Gary Marty Bryant. Chicken Slayer was posting some stuff. Thank you, Chicken Slayer. Robert G. Fitzhugh Sr. is following us. Hey, Robert, thank you for clicking on, sir. We appreciate you adding yourself to the list, and we'd love to see you click on over the weekend and like and follow our page if you haven't done that yet. Go ahead and click on that. We'd love to see you on there. I give you the invite every day.
1: 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Lots of sun today. A few passing clouds. Might be a pop-up shower or storm. Upper 80s to near 90. Partly cloudy, mid-70s tonight. Partly sunny, 88 to 92 tomorrow. Isolated showers Saturday night, mid-70s. Partly sunny with showers and thunderstorms. Upper 80s Sunday. I'm Precision Weather Meteorologist Ross Merley on Cool FM.
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3: I'm not aware of a plan for any kind of an AI data center yet.
4: Palm Coast leaders say the proposed DC Blocks project planned in Palm Coast is not the kind of massive AI data center raising concerns across the country. Instead, officials describe it as a major internet connection hub tied to transatlantic fiber optic cables expected to come ashore through Flagler Beach before connecting inland to Palm Coast.
5: There are all over the country hyperscale data centers being put up, which are a million plus square feet, over 300 acres. The cable landing station here is kind of a different animal.
3: I hate that they refer to it as a data center because it's a fiber optic landing station for all the cables coming in from over in Europe.
4: Mayor Mike Norris pointed out the distinction between the proposed cable landing station and the massive AI data centers now under scrutiny nationwide. Reporting for WNZF, I'm Erica Fox.
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0: the B-side, Wouldn't It Be Nice? It peaked at number 39, although everybody seems to remember that one from the Beach Boys. It's Cool FM, Tony Mann. Next weekend, Saturday, is going to be hopping from noon to 7 over there at Central Park Town Center. The 4th Hispanic Food and Art Fest of Palm Coast is going to be going on with a whole lot of sponsors out there. It's presented by the Hispanic American Cultural Society. Traditional, well-crafted dishes from Hispanic countries will be featured next Saturday from noon to 7 over there at Central Park Town Center. You can get all the information. We've got it for you right now. It's on our Facebook page. Just look for that big old poster. You'll see it. It's bright.
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0: from that movie soundtrack, Fast Times at Ridgemont High. It's Jackson Brown on Cool FM, Tony Mann. I got another long set of back-to-back oldies coming up, and this weekend's going to be a good long one, Memorial Day weekend. Don't forget why we have Monday off, okay? Remember someone who gave their life for our freedom. That's what Memorial Day is all about. Maybe you'll be grilling out this weekend. Hamburgers, hot dogs, ribs, whatever. Well, if you're in the mood for hot dogs, everybody knows this guy from eating hot dogs, Joey Chestnut. He's a competitive eater. I call it gluttony, but that's just me. He's the reigning champ and 17-time winner of Nathan's famous International Hot Dog Eating Contest. It happens every July 4th. Well, he's accused of slapping a man on the face during a night out at an Indiana bar, according to his attorney. He entered a guilty plea April 20th. He was sentenced to 180 days of probation in Hamilton County. A judge has granted him permission to travel outside the state, allowing him to defend his title and the signature mustard belt on Coney Island this summer. Joey says, quote, "It was truly just a misunderstanding." Joey Chestnut. Yep, he's famous because he loves to eat hot dogs at a ridiculous rate. The guy's making money off of it, I guess, so, you know, but what is it doing to the inside of him? I'd hate to know. Another long set of back-to-back oldies are right around the corner. Hey, you know what? War's going to start it. Don't you dare go anywhere.
1: 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Sunshine, partly sunny at times, isolated showers or thunderstorms, 87 to 91 this afternoon. Partly cloudy, mid-70s tonight. Partly sunny skies, near 90 tomorrow. There may be a shower Saturday night, mid-70s. Partly sunny with a risk of showers and thunderstorms, upper 80s Sunday. I'm Precision Weather Meteorologist Ross Merley on Cool FM.
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So, hey, earlier this week I told you about Billy Joel with a biopic coming out. Well, Billy Joel is speaking out, saying it's legally and professionally misguided. Read that story now. It's on our Facebook page. 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

0: And a good day to you with those Beatles wrapping up another long set of oldies on Cool FM. Tony Mann, May 22nd. There was a lot happening this day in music history. Back in 58 today, Jerry Lee Lewis arrived in London to begin his first British tour along with his new bride, 14-year-old third cousin Myra. Ernie K. Doe in 61 was number one on the U.S. singles chart with his song Mother-in-Law. The Beatles in 65, they were number one on the U.S. singles chart with Ticket to Ride, their eighth U.S. number one. The Rolling Stones album Sticky Fingers in 71 started a four-week run at number one on the U.S. album chart, their second U.S. number one. Paul McCartney and Wings started a five-week run this day in 76 at number one on the U.S. singles chart with Silly Love Songs, McCartney's fifth U.S. number one since leaving the Beatles. The Dave Matthews Band on this day in 05, they were number one on the U.S. album chart with Stand Up. They entered the chart at number one because of sales of almost 500,000 copies. Fleetwood Mac's Christine McVie on this day in 2014 was honored with a Lifetime Achievement at the Ivor Novello Songwriting Awards. In 2016, a guitar that Elvis was given to by his father sold for $334,000 at an auction in New York. And 3 years ago, in 2023, a blue plaque was unveiled at Bristol Hippodrome to mark the spot where Eddie Cochran performed his last gig ever. The rock and roll star was only 21 when he performed there. On the final night of his residency, he was traveling back to Heathrow Airport to catch a flight home to America when he was killed in a car crash.
1: 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Lots of sun today. A few passing clouds. Might be a pop-up shower or storm. Upper 80s to near 90. Partly cloudy, mid-70s tonight. Partly sunny, 88 to 92 tomorrow. Isolated showers Saturday night, mid-70s. Partly sunny with showers and thunderstorms. Upper 80s Sunday. I'm Precision Weather Meteorologist Ross Merle on Cool FM.
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0: The all-star band that was formed for one big hit, and that was it. Buffalo Springfield, Cool FM, it's Tony Mann. 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

0: Well, he should have been wearing a hat or maybe even have an umbrella handy. BJ Thomas, Cool FM, it's Tony Mann, another long set of back-to-back oldies. You know what's coming right up here in just a little bit. Stand by for that. Well, let's see. This place has tried fries. 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They teased it back in March during their Live Mas Live event in Hollywood, California. And now it's going to be heading to their Live Mas Cafe locations. Cold brews at the Bell. If you're a fan of the Bell, check out that story on our Facebook page. And I've got another long set of back-to-back oldies. I promised those to you. I'm going to play them soon, and Peter Frampton will start it.
1: 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Sunshine, partly sunny at times. Isolated showers or thunderstorms, 87 to 91 this afternoon. Partly cloudy, mid-70s tonight. Partly sunny skies, near 90 tomorrow. There may be a shower Saturday night, mid-70s. Partly sunny with a risk of showers and thunderstorms, upper 80s Sunday. I'm Precision Weather Meteorologist Ross Merle on Cool FM.
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0: Getting all magical on you with Jay and the Americans. They're wrapping up another long set of oldies on Cool FM. Tony Mann, are you a golf fan? 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
1: 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Lots of sun today, a few passing clouds. Might be a pop-up shower or storm, upper 80s to near 90. Partly cloudy, mid-70s tonight. Partly sunny, 88 to 92 tomorrow. Isolated showers Saturday night, mid-70s. Partly sunny with showers and thunderstorms, upper 80s Sunday. I'm Precision Weather Meteorologist Ross Merley on Cool FM.
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0: I will always remember that song because of the movie Ghost. I was a mess after that movie. An emotional wreck. Righteous Brothers, Cool FM, Tony Mann. Hey, you want to get into some fun over the weekend? Why don't you grab a Slinky and do what these folks did? They broke a record because of that little toy. An Ohio family. They broke the Guinness World Record by sending their Slinky down a flight of 53 stairs at a local stadium. Joe and Christelle, they visited a stadium in Westerville, Ohio, with their 5-year-old son, Axel, to attempt the record for the most stairs descended by a Slinky. Joe's a fourth-year resident at the Yale School of Medicine. He said the record attempt was his son's idea. He said, "Our son, Axel, is at the age where everything needs to be the biggest, fastest, or most extreme version of itself. He had recently discovered Slinkies and knew I had attempted a record before, so naturally he wanted to know the record for most stairs descended by a Slinky. When we looked it up and saw the existing record was 30, it seemed beatable." And they did it. They did the attempt May 14th, and it's now been confirmed in the record books. Check out the Slinky story. It's on our Facebook page today.
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0: That Imagine tune from Mr. Lennon on Cool FM. Tony Mann. Hey, my weekend begins now. Make it a safe one, will you? Enjoy the three-day weekend. If you have all 3 days, good for you. Be smart. Be safe. Let's get back together here on Tuesday at 10 a.m. Eastern Time. Won't you join me then? Time for me to hit the door. See ya! JT's coming in next. He has another long set of back-to-back oldies. He'll get it going with a heat wave. Stand by.
1: 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Sunshine, partly sunny at times. Isolated showers or thunderstorms, 87 to 91 this afternoon. Partly cloudy, mid-70s tonight. Partly sunny skies, near 90 tomorrow. There may be a shower Saturday night, mid-70s. Partly sunny with a risk of showers and thunderstorms, upper 80s Sunday. I'm Precision Weather Meteorologist Ross Merley on Cool FM.
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1: 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Lots of sun today. A few passing clouds. Might be a pop-up shower or storm. Upper 80s to near 90. Partly cloudy, mid-70s tonight. Partly sunny, 88 to 92 tomorrow. Isolated showers Saturday night, mid-70s. Partly sunny with showers and thunderstorms. Upper 80s Sunday. I'm Precision Weather Meteorologist Ross Merle on Cool FM.
2: This traffic update brought to you by Daytona Dodge, Chrysler, Jeep, and Ram, just off I-95 at LPGA in Daytona. Traffic is slow on 95 northbound and southbound through the area of US 1. It's also pretty heavy along US 92 and US 1 as well as I-4. 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

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This kind of music has gone away, and man, I sure miss it. Harold Melvin and the Blue Notes, part of the long set of oldies back-to-back for you this afternoon. The Love I Lost, and they say part one. When's part two coming out?

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1: 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Partly cloudy overnight tonight, mid-70s, lights out, the southeast winds. Partly sunny with isolated showers or thunderstorms Saturday, 87 to 91. Showers and thunderstorms Saturday night, mid-70s. Isolated showers or thunderstorms under partly sunny skies near 90 Sunday. I'm Precision Weather Meteorologist Russ Murley on Cool FM.
2: I'm Lisa Ruckman. 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Accidents on 95 northbound at US 92 and another at State Road 100. On the southbound side near Old Dixie Highway and again near I-4 westbound. Traffic slow on 95. 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
1: 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Partly cloudy overnight tonight, mid-70s. Lights out the southeast winds. Partly sunny Saturday. Isolated showers or thunderstorms, 87 to 91. Scattered showers and thunderstorms Saturday night, mid-70s. Partly sunny. Isolated showers or storms on Sunday. Highs, 87 to 91. I'm Precision Weather Meteorologist Russ Murley on Cool FM.
2: This traffic update brought to you by Daytona Dodge Chrysler Jeep and Ram, just off I-95 at LPGA in Daytona. Traffic is slow on 95 northbound and southbound through the area of US 1. It's also pretty heavy along US 92 and US 1 as well as I-4. 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
3: I've heard people say that too much of anything is not good for you, baby. 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

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Be safe out there, have some fun, and make sure that you observe and take advantage of the observances in our area for Memorial Day itself. 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Don't you love

0: 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Have you seen the schedule for Ponte Vedra Concert Hall up northern St. John's County? There's some really good stuff. Cooper Allen, May 30th. Stuart Copeland of the Police. I guess he'll maybe be playing something. I don't know. But they say it's an evening of conversation, photos, and Q&A. That's June 7th. Country's John Anderson, June 14th. Steve Earle, the 16th. Billy Bob Thornton and his band on July 11th. And then the Fix and Smithereens on July 17th. So check it out at pvconcerthall.com.
1: 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Partly cloudy overnight tonight, mid-70s, light south to southeast winds. Partly sunny with isolated showers or thunderstorms Saturday, 87 to 91. Showers and thunderstorms Saturday night, mid-70s. Isolated showers or thunderstorms under partly sunny skies near 90 Sunday. I'm Precision Weather Meteorologist Russ Murley on Cool FM.
2: I'm Lisa Ruckman. 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Accidents on 95 northbound at US 92 and another at State Road 100. On the southbound side near Old Dixie Highway and again near I-4 westbound. Traffic slow on 95. 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

0: You're going to lose that girl. 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And JT, coming up on 6 o'clock here on a holiday weekend with Jan and Dean, Michael McDonald here to kick off our next long set, back to back on Cool.
1: 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Partly cloudy overnight tonight, mid-70s. Light south to southeast winds. Partly sunny Saturday. Isolated showers or thunderstorms, 87 to 91. Scattered showers and thunderstorms Saturday night, mid-70s. Partly sunny. Isolated showers or storms on Sunday. Highs 87 to 91. I'm Precision Weather Meteorologist Russ Merle on Cool FM.
2: 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Traffic remains slow, northbound and southbound on 95. Accidents between U.S. 92 and State Road 100 northbound, southbound between Old Dixie Highway and I-4 headed westbound. 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

0: 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Partly cloudy overnight tonight, mid-70s, lights out, the southeast winds. Partly sunny with isolated showers or thunderstorms Saturday, 87 to 91. Showers and thunderstorms Saturday night, mid-70s. Isolated showers or thunderstorms under partly sunny skies near 90 Sunday. I'm Precision Weather Meteorologist Russ Murley on Cool FM.
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0: 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Partly cloudy overnight tonight, mid-70s. Lights out, the southeast winds. Partly sunny Saturday. Isolated showers or thunderstorms, 87 to 91. Scattered showers and thunderstorms Saturday night, mid-70s. Partly sunny. Isolated showers or storms on Sunday. Highs, 87 to 91. I'm Precision Weather Meteorologist Russ Merle on Cool FM.
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0: 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Partly cloudy overnight tonight, mid-70s, light south to southeast winds. Partly sunny with isolated showers or thunderstorms Saturday, 87 to 91. Showers and thunderstorms Saturday night, mid-70s. Isolated showers or thunderstorms under partly sunny skies near 90 Sunday. I'm Precision Weather Meteorologist Russ Murley on Cool FM.
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0: 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Partly cloudy overnight tonight, mid-70s. Lights out the southeast winds. Partly sunny Saturday. Isolated showers or thunderstorms, 87 to 91. Scattered showers and thunderstorms Saturday night, mid-70s. Partly sunny. Isolated showers or storms on Sunday. Highs, 87 to 91. I'm Precision Weather Meteorologist Russ Murley on Cool FM.
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